0: Hi, this is Katy Perry, and you're listening to my new single,
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0: 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RTL. And watch it burn. The best new hits. For you.

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0: deals.
1: 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And money, money she making, look at the way she's shaking, make you wanna touch her, wanna taste her. Have you lusting for her? 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Knows just how to move.

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0: RTL. And watch it burn. The best new hits. Yeah.

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2: Hey, watch it burn.
0: The best new hits. For you.